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1: Traveling in a freight out combi, on a hippie trailhead full of zombies.

that mama, she got it sticking in the cameraman. And we could have some. And he's up there. What's that? Hawaiian noises.

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Your life takes its time. 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You know what I'm talking about. Just let me know if you wanna go to that whole mile on the range. They got a lot of nice girls.

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Play the trumpet, I'll hit that bong and break y'all something soon. I got to get my props. Cops, come and try to